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same places as we'd like them to be. 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
3: Lady, we've just kidnapped your husband. Have $800,000 ready by tomorrow night. And lady, no police, or you'll never see your husband alive again.
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Like a sex machine, man. Moving, doing it, you know. 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

pretended hard to be. 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